0: up this wine clef with Mary J.
1: Serenading girls with my acoustic guitars, you know what I'm saying? Yo,
0: fellas having problems with the chicks. I want you right now to turn the lights down low.

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It's gonna leave you in pieces, all alone with your demons.

It's your love I'm lost in. Your love I'm lost in. Your love I'm lost in. And I'm tired of being so exhausted. Your love I'm lost in.

think about the generations and to say we want to make it a better place for our children and our children's children so that they know it's a better world for them and think they can make it a better place.